0: Uncle Alice and his Kooptastic radio show. We'll be back in a flash. Alice's Attic with Alice Cooper.
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5: It's time for This Day in Local History, and on this day in 2006, the Northwest Florida Daily News reported on a strange sequence of events across Okaloosa County. At 10:27 that morning, a woman called 911 claiming bombs had been placed at the Walmart on Beale Parkway and at the Four Points Sheraton Hotel on Okaloosa Island. The threat led to evacuations at Walmart stores in Fort Walton Beach, Destin, and Crestview, along with the hotel. Then, at 11:48 a.m., a woman entered First National Bank and Trust at 448 Eglin Parkway in Ocean City, displayed a firearm, placed a long white object on the counter, and claimed it was a bomb and demanded money. Authorities said she left through the back door with an undisclosed amount of cash. Investigators later determined the vice left at the bank was not a bomb. Law enforcement said the bomb threats may have been connected to the robbery as a possible diversion, but had not confirmed that link at the time of publishing. This Day in Okaloosa County History is sponsored by Waterstone Mortgage of Fort Walton Beach. 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

0: Here's another dose of Alice's email on Alice's Attic with Alice Cooper.
1: Dear Uncle Alice, I've noticed that you celebrate a lot of milestones in your life. I'm wondering if you're already thinking about your 80th birthday, and if so, can I be invited to the party? Hopefully, Dina, Phoenix. You know, my whole life is a party, so 80 is going to be a big one. Yeah, that'll be a big one, but I really don't see how it's going to be any different than where I am right now. I'll still be touring, still be playing golf every day, still be doing the radio show, still be married. So 80, it's just a number, okay? That's really all it is, just a number. But you're invited to the party, by the way, if there is a party. I don't know if there is one or not.
0: There's more Alice after this.
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5: 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Not only was it the beginning of a long, fruitful law career, but it was a great ride to 14 consecutive top five finishes and two national titles under Bobby Bowden. 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
7: You'll laugh, you'll cry, you'll headbang, you'll need to use the bathroom. And your incredibly talented host does all of that at once. 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
8: Hello, hooray, let the show begin. Well, Alice's Attic has already begun, but whatever time you happen to tune in, I can pretty much guarantee I'll be playing you lots of classic rock that actually rocks. And some of the songs are ones I actually wrote. Me being Alice Cooper, of course. So enough about me. Oh, wait a minute. Is there ever enough about me? Probably not. This hour of the radio, I'll bring you a movie music madness tune from one of your favorite films, plus a Pat Benatar, Chicago, Carrie Snodgrass. What? Oh, I'll tell you a story about her. More on that later.
0: Alice's Attic with Alice Cooper.

Movie Music Madness with Alice is minutes away. And now, it's more rock. It's Alice's Attic with Alice Cooper.

0: Alice continues next. Alice's Attic with Alice Cooper.
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2: Since I just played you a Movie Music Madness song, I thought I'd tell you about my first movie appearance for tonight's tale. It was in 1970, and our original band were in the film Diary of a Mad Housewife. It starred Kerry Snodgrass, Richard Benjamin, Frank Langella, who went on to play, of course, Dracula on Broadway, and shot it in New York City. And they wanted us to be the band that played at the party. And we said, okay, what song do you want us to do? They wanted us to do a Steppenwolf song. And I'm going, you don't want one of our songs? No, we want a Steppenwolf song. And I went, okay. So we did the Steppenwolf song, but we also opened up Pillows, hit the CO2 cartridge with it, got everybody covered in fat. It was a really good scene in the movie. Kerry Snodgrass got an Academy Award nomination for her role in this, and somehow we didn't.
0: Alice will be right back with more rock and roll that doesn't suck.
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13: Somewhere lurking in the dark shadows, he's a radio host who doesn't suck, even though he's always been a bit of a freak. 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Crank up the most talented man whose eye makeup is better than yours. 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
14: Welcome to my nightmare of a radio show, Alice's Attic. And when I say nightmare, you know, I mean blessing. I've been doing radio for quite a few decades now. Who knew that you guys would have an untrained rock star for your nightmare? Which proves you can do anything if you set your mind to it and you fake it as good as I do. Okay, enough about me. 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
0: Alice's Attic with Alice Cooper.

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Now, it's more rock. It's Alice's Attic with Alice Cooper.

0: hasn't flown the coop, Alice will be back in just a few. Alice's Attic with Alice Cooper.
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0: 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Alice's Attic with Alice Cooper.
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0: From early days in Detroit, to teen angst in Arizona, to shock rock in L.A., to his rise to Rock and Roll Hall of Famer, one man is superbly seasoned to guide you through this magnificent musical journey.
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9: It's your Uncle Alice checking in with you at the top of the hour. How's it going? Me, I'm okay. You know, touring, writing music, doing radio, playing with the grandkids, shooting under par in my golf game. Not bad for an elderly man. All right, let's stay in good shape, whether you're 18 or 80, because there are a lot of concerts to go to and music to listen to like this.
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0: 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Alice's Attic with Alice Cooper.
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1: You weirdos like facts that might be true? Who am I to deny you? Here we go. There are more possible variations of chess games than atoms in the observable universe. Your liver can regenerate itself completely, even if 75% of it is removed by your alcohol. In medieval times, people believed sneezing expelled demons, which is why they said, bless you. Gesundheit means God bless you in German. Singer Youngblood's grandfather, Rick Harrison, performed with T-Rex. Well, how cool is that? And Youngblood, I saw his show. I met him. He came down to the Solid Rock Teen Centers and did 45 minutes just talking to the kids. And then got up and did a show that made me go, what? And I don't do that for anybody. All right. In 1898, Morgan Robertson wrote Futility, a novella about an unsinkable ship called the Titan that hit an iceberg. 14 years later, the Titanic sank in a nearly identical manner. How weird is that? And finally tonight, you're born with 270 bones, but as you grow, some fuse together, leaving adults only 206 bones. That's all the facts for now, folks. Bone up on something else.
0: More Alice Cooper is coming up next.
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0: Welcome to the deepest confines of the mind of Alice Cooper. It's a bit dusty up here, and oh, is it cluttered. There's a memory of hanging out with John Lennon and Anne Murray at L.A.'s The Troubadour in 73. And over here is Alice's Cortez High School locker combination. And why is there a random recollection of pre-concert pickled herring in Oslo in 2017? But amidst the mélange, there's a wealth of rock and roll tidbits and knowledge that never fails to entertain and engage. So without further ado, here's your fastidious host. It's Alice's Attic with Alice Cooper.
6: Well, thanks for tuning into my radio show this evening. I'm Alice Cooper, and I endorse this program. I mean, you could be wasting your time watching any number of schlock cinema. Of course, my schlock cinema is much better than your schlock cinema. Monster Dog, hell yeah. But you choose to listen to Alice's Attic. It's okay to watch with the sound off as long as you have Alice in the Attic cranked up.
0: Alice's Attic with Alice Cooper.

On the way, Alice will have an Attic Classic. Right now, it's more rock. It's Alice's Attic with Alice Cooper.

0: What? You think radio this brilliant is free? We'll be back with more amazing Alice Cooper after the break. Alice's Attic with Alice Cooper.
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1: Bonjour from a French fan, mon ami Alice. I was wondering if you speak a second or third language and if you have recorded any of your songs in any other language. I especially think that song You and Me would be merveilleux en français. Je t'aime. Patricia, Lyon, France. Well, I am French. You know, Fournier is my real name. And I am a seventh cousin of Lafayette. And just found out on the other side, I am a fifth cousin of John Wayne. How weird is that? The only other language I speak is Minyan. If you've ever seen the Minions, the language they speak, that's I taught them all that. Tell me if it's all Greek to you at Alice@aliceisattic.com. Cheryl speaks French, Spanish, and some Italian. She's a lot smarter than me.
0: Hey, Alice needs a little bathroom break once in a while.
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0: More of Alice's Attic with Alice Cooper coming up.
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2: I'm Omni broadcasting meteorologist Jennifer Wojcicki with your updated forecast. Partly cloudy skies tonight with a slight chance for storms. Lows level off around 76. Winds out of the northwest around 5 miles per hour. Chance of thunderstorms tomorrow, high of 87, mainly cloudy skies expected. Partly cloudy skies tomorrow night, chance for storms, lows around 77. I'm Omni Broadcasting's meteorologist, Jennifer Wojcicki.
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2: I'm Omni broadcasting meteorologist Jennifer Wojcicki with your updated forecast. Partly cloudy skies tonight with a slight chance for storms. Lows level off around 76. Winds out of the northwest around 5 miles per hour. Chance of thunderstorms tomorrow, high of 87, mainly cloudy skies expected. Partly cloudy skies tomorrow night, chance for storms, lows around 77. I'm Omni Broadcasting's meteorologist, Jennifer Wojcicki.
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4: I'm Omni broadcasting meteorologist Jennifer Wojcicki with your updated forecast. Partly cloudy skies tonight with a slight chance for storms. Lows level off around 76. Winds out of the northwest around 5 miles per hour. Chance of thunderstorms tomorrow, high of 87, mainly cloudy skies expected. Partly cloudy skies tomorrow night, chance for storms, lows around 77. I'm Omni Broadcasting's meteorologist, Jennifer Wojcicki.
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2: I'm Omni broadcasting meteorologist Jennifer Wojcicki with your updated forecast. Partly cloudy skies tonight with a slight chance for storms. Lows level off around 76. Winds out of the northwest around 5 miles per hour. Chance of thunderstorms tomorrow, high of 87, mainly cloudy skies expected. Partly cloudy skies tomorrow night, chance for storms, lows around 77. I'm Omni Broadcasting's meteorologist, Jennifer Wojcicki.
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I'm Alice Cooper, and I'm back here on K-Rock. 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
1: I'm Omni broadcasting meteorologist Jennifer Wojcicki with your updated forecast. Partly cloudy skies tonight with a slight chance for storms. Lows level off around 76. Winds out of the northwest around 5 miles per hour. Chance of thunderstorms tomorrow, high of 87, mainly cloudy skies expected. Partly cloudy skies tomorrow night, chance for storms, lows around 77. I'm Omni Broadcasting's meteorologist, Jennifer Wojcicki.
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2: Here's your Destin for Long Beach Marine forecast brought to you by Marine Max, the area's exclusive dealer of Grady White boats. Partly sunny today, showers and storms in the area, and highs top out near 87 degrees. And on the water, west winds 5 to 10 knots, seas a foot or less. High tide 7:42 a.m., low tide 6:57 p.m., high tide 8:18 a.m. With your Omni Broadcasting Marine forecast, this is meteorologist Phil Jensko.
3: It's time for This Day in Local History, and on this day in 2006, the Northwest Florida Daily News reported on a strange sequence of events across Okaloosa County. At 10:27 that morning, a woman called 911 claiming bombs had been placed at the Walmart on Beale Parkway and at the Four Points Sheraton Hotel on Okaloosa Island. The threat led to evacuations at Walmart stores in Fort Walton Beach, Destin, and Crestview, along with the hotel. Then, at 11:48 a.m., a woman entered First National Bank and Trust at 448 Eglin Parkway in Ocean City, displayed a firearm, placed a long white object on the counter, and claimed it was a bomb and demanded money. Authorities said she left through the back door with an undisclosed amount of cash. Investigators later determined the vice left at the bank was not a bomb. Law enforcement said the bomb threats may have been connected to the robbery as a possible diversion, but had not confirmed that link at the time of publishing. This Day in Okaloosa County History is sponsored by Waterstone Mortgage of Fort Walton Beach. 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

0: There's the Cult on the Classic Rock Station, 100.3 K-Rock. Good morning, everybody. Welcome to Friday Eve. Here we are on a Thursday morning. A high today of about 88 degrees this afternoon, and a 50% chance of showers and thunderstorms will be possible across our listening area with some isolated and scattered cells mid-afternoon building, as it always happens in the summer. Pretty typical. All right. Well, today on the B-Team Morning Show, we want to start out the show with a look at the national holiday calendar. And the first one we have to talk about is Bourdain Day.
1: That's right. You got to celebrate by eating something questionable, judging the tourist, and pretending cynicism is a personality instead of a warning label.
0: Oh.
1: Yeah.
0: Okay. I hear you.
1: Look, hey, Bourdain Day is the annual civic ritual where otherwise functional adults cosplay as fearless eaters. Swear they're living fully, and then post a blurry bowl of noodles like it cured their childhood. See, you're supposed to honor the patron saint of sharp opinions and stranger than fiction dinners by trying something new, talking to somebody you didn't agree with, and pretending you're not scared of a plastic stool or your own thoughts. Look, there's no official menu, just a loose set of commandments. Travel if you can, listen if you're able, and don't romanticize misery like it's a seasoning blend. Look, it's absurd on purpose, which is the only kind of tradition that ever survives around here.
0: Mm-hmm. Bourdain Day.
1: Mm-hmm.
0: How are you celebrating?
1: Oh, well, I don't know.
0: Oh, okay. Well, we'll come up with a game plan in a little bit.
1: Felt like I just gave you the way.
0: Yeah, but you always have your own way of doing things. Your own way of doing things. Hey, coming up on Tuesday night, the 30th of June, the next Boomin' Tuesday out at Baytown Wharf in Sandestin. DJ starts at 7 p.m. Shops and restaurants have sidewalk sales and specials going on all evening. And a spectacular fireworks show lights up the night at 9:15. It's the final Boomin' Tuesday of June, coming up next Tuesday, June 30th, out at Baytown Wharf. We've got more details on the events tab at TheBTeamShow.com. Skynyrd and Foreigner after Jimi Hendrix now on 100.3 K-Rock.

0: Weekend in Rockin' Me on the Classic Rock Station, 100.3 K-Rock. Good morning, everybody. Thursday is here. That means it's Friday Eve, the weekend, just on the horizon and around the corner. We'll check your full forecast on what to expect as we head into the weekend here in just a bit. By the way, during the 8 o'clock hour today, don't forget Bobby's nearly impossible trivia question for a chance to win food from Lenny's.
1: That's right. That's right.
0: And I like a good sandwich from Lenny's. So we'll do that during the 8 o'clock hour. If you are the winner of today's sub, you'll also get thrown into a drawing and become qualified for a chance to win a picnic for up to 20 people from Lenny's for the 4th of July. So we're going to take care of your Independence Day hunger if you win that drawing. So don't miss out on the trivia question this morning during the 8 o'clock hour. But right now, we need to get back to looking at the National Day calendar. And today, Bobby, you're talking about it being the Day of the Seafarer.
1: That's right. It's a salute to the folks who call it travel while living in a floating motel that never stops rocking.
0: Doesn't that sound fun?
1: Yeah. Yeah. Look, the Day of the Seafarer is the annual moment when the world pretends it just discovered oceans and remembers the people who keep your cheap sneakers, coffee, and questionable online purchases moving across them. You know, look, it's a nod to the crews doing long-haul time on floating steel rectangles. You know, working weird hours under big weather, bigger logistics, and the kind of corporate appreciation that fits nicely on a poster. You know, the holiday's absurd on purpose. We celebrate the folks we never see because if we had to watch the sausage get shipped, half of us would start growing tomatoes out of spite. So, yeah. Yeah, raise a glass, say a thanks, and keep in mind, the sea doesn't care about your calendar. Only your cargo does.
0: Day of the Seafarer. That's what we're celebrating today on Thursday, June 25th. A quick break and a look at your marine forecast. Those of you heading out on the water today, if you are a seafarer, well, we got your forecast coming up next on 100.3 K-Rock.
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4: 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Partly sunny today, showers and storms in the area, and highs top out near 87 degrees. And on the water, west winds 5 to 10 knots, seas a foot or less. High tide 7:42 a.m., low tide 6:57 p.m., high tide 8:18 a.m. With your Omni Broadcasting Marine forecast, this is meteorologist Phil Jensko.
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0: There's the Stones and Brown Sugar on the Classic Rock Station, 100.3 K-Rock. It's the B-Team Morning Show. Don't forget, coming up next week, there are a ton of area 4th of July fireworks displays, and some even before the 4th. On Tuesday, the 30th, Boomin' Tuesday, out at Sandestin, you've got fireworks on the island at the pier midweek by the boardwalk. Destin Commons doing their food truck festival and fireworks on Friday, July 3rd. And then, of course, a number of area fireworks displays on Saturday, the 4th of July, all across South Okaloosa County. And we've got the full listing for you of all the area fireworks events that are coming up on the events tab by going to thebteamshow.com. Well, we just played the Stones and Brown Sugar. I don't know if there's any brown sugar in these little delectable treats, but there's plenty of sugar. It's National Bomb Pop Day.
1: Yeah, speaking of fireworks, you know, it's the one holiday where we celebrate childhood patriotism by licking a rocket and pretending sugar counts as history.
0: Oh, my God. That's rough.
1: National Bomb Pop Day is that little red, white, and blue speed bump in the calendar where we all agree the peak of patriotism is a sticky rocket-shaped sugar tube melting down to your wrist. You know, look, it's not a holiday so much as a group project and nostalgia designed to make grown adults chase an ice cream truck like it's offering youth freedom and a payment plan. Mm-hmm. Look, you eat one, you feel 8 years old for 10 seconds, then you remember your knees hurt and your dentist drives a boat. That's the magic. For one day, we salute the flag by staining our shirts and pretending that counts as tradition.
0: It should. It should. Mm-hmm. It's National Bomb Pop Day. Mm-hmm. I could go for one of those right now. I love bomb pops.
1: Yeah.
0: All right, stick tight. Coming up, music from Van Halen, Tom Petty, and Heart, with a look at local news from Dan Diamond, about 10 minutes till 7 as well. Right now, Rat Round and Round on 100.3 K-Rock.

0: 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It's the B-T Morning Show, brought to you by Stripes Pub and Grill in Navarre, as well as Okaloosa Gas and Outcast Sushi in Miramar Beach. I'm Skyler Black. He is Bobby Durrell. We're so happy to have you along for the ride with us this Thursday morning. Sunshine, A high of 88 today, but a 50% chance of some scattered, isolated thunderstorms and thunder showers are possible this afternoon. More on that in just a bit, plus Dan Diamond's local news just around the corner. But you know what? Back in the day, when all this music we play on K-Rock was new, so was the idea of color TV. It's color TV day.
1: Oh, that's right. Celebrating the invention that made commercials louder, sports uglier, and living rooms look like a bad decision in HD.
0: Yeah. Did you have a color TV in your bedroom?
1: Yes, I did.
0: Yeah.
1: Color TV Day is that annual reminder of when humanity finally crawled out of the black and white swamp and decided life should come with more expensive distractions. You know, we pretend it's about celebrating innovation, but it's really about honoring the moment we started arguing over which setting is a true color while everyone's faces look like lightly seasoned salmon. So go ahead. Crank up the saturation. Watch something you've already seen 15 times and act like it's culture, because the explosions are now in the shade called electric regret. Don't worry. We'll get to the part where this says something grim about your attention span later.
0: And if you ever go on a road trip and stop at one of those old drive-in motels, and they've got a color, now offering color TV sign, maybe find another one. I would say it's a little bit run down.
1: Could be.
0: Just a hunch. All right. Dan Diamond's local news coming up. Plus, lots of stories and events to get to next hour. 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
4: 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I'm Dan Diamond. Former Congressman Matt Gaetz has been appointed to the Triumph Gulf Coast Incorporated Board of Directors, the nonprofit that oversees Florida's share of the 2010 Deepwater Horizon oil spill settlement funds. Florida House Speaker Daniel Perez announced the appointment in a letter dated Tuesday, June 23rd. Matt Gaetz's term runs from July 1st, 2026 through June 30th, 2030. A Santa Rosa County jury found a local man guilty of aggravated animal cruelty after a prosecutor said he tortured a kitten to death, and investigators linked him to the deaths of two other family pets. A jury convicted Gunner Cole Bush on June 19 following a trial in Santa Rosa County. He is scheduled to be sentenced on July 27th. And that's your Omni Broadcasting News, brought to you by McCaskill & Company. I'm Dan Diamond.
5: It's time for This Day in Local History, and on this day in 2006, the Northwest Florida Daily News reported on a strange sequence of events across Okaloosa County. At 10:27 that morning, a woman called 911 claiming bombs had been placed at the Walmart on Beale Parkway and at the Four Points Sheraton Hotel on Okaloosa Island. The threat led to evacuations at Walmart stores in Fort Walton Beach, Destin, and Crestview, along with the hotel. Then, at 11:48 a.m., a woman entered First National Bank and Trust at 448 Eglin Parkway in Ocean City, displayed a firearm, placed a long white object on the counter, and claimed it was a bomb and demanded money. Authorities said she left through the back door with an undisclosed amount of cash. Investigators later determined the vice left at the bank was not a bomb. Law enforcement said the bomb threats may have been connected to the robbery as a possible diversion, but had not confirmed that link at the time of publishing. This Day in Okaloosa County History is sponsored by Waterstone Mortgage of Fort Walton Beach. 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

0: You know, Bobby, I always thought that SNL should have done a skit with that song as well, and, you know, got a fever for more bagpipe.
1: More bagpipe, yeah.
0: AC/DC this morning, it's a long way to the top, but we're at the top of 7 o'clock. Good morning, everybody. How you doing? Kind of a soggy start to your Thursday. Last night, I don't know, that storm about 7 o'clock kind of came out of nowhere, and we got a good drenching for 20 or 30 minutes, but we're going to see on and off showers today. Right now, big blob off in the Gulf, about 40 miles, but right now it's trending due south, so may see a few more pop-up showers and thunderstorms this afternoon after we get some of the heat of the day. But a high of 89 in the forecast for today. I will tell you, after the rain last night, though, my yard was quite happy. I cut the grass last night, and nice and bright and green this morning. So It's amazing what happens when a lawn gets some water.
1: Right.
0: Mm-hmm. We've got plenty to get to this morning. By the way, I gave Chief Beige a call yesterday, and I said, hey, I think your guy kind of forgot about coming to see us.
1: Yeah.
0: So, supposedly, we have a rescheduled interview this morning at 8 o'clock with Fort Walton Beach PD to talk about the Cops and Cones event tomorrow. At the Landing. Also, next hour, another nearly impossible trivia question from Bobby for a chance to win some free food from Lenny's Grill and Subs in Mary Esther. So, yeah, we got some exciting stuff happening this morning. Did you hear about those massive earthquakes in Venezuela last night?
1: No.
0: Two 7-plus magnitude earthquakes in a span of about 20 minutes apart. Absolute devastation. I'll try to get more on that story. Also, a major earthquake struck Northern California yesterday morning. 5.6 magnitude earthquake in Mendocino County. Just after 8 a.m. Pacific time, followed by at least 15 aftershocks. Thousands of homes temporarily lost power. Governor Gavin Newsom said state officials are monitoring the situation. The good news is that no tsunami warning was issued and there were no immediate reports of major damage or injuries. But still, a quake that size, strong enough to crack walls, break windows, and knock over furniture. So, fortunately, it wasn't any worse than originally thought, but those folks in Venezuela, wow, it looked awful. So, see if I can find more on that story. Mm-hmm. Eddie Money coming up, Journey, and The Doors in just a bit. It's the B-Team Morning Show. Skyler Black and Bobby Durrell with Boston on K-Rock.

I'm Alice Cooper, and I'm back here on K-Rock. 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

0: Journey, Don't Stop Believin' on 100.3 K-Rock, the classic rock station. It's the B-Team Morning Show. Apparently between Destin and Panama City Beach, two area water parks, Big Kahunas in Destin and Shipwreck Island out on Panama City Beach. Today at noon today, the two water parks are going for the world's largest coordinated swimming lesson.
1: Okay.
0: Yeah, it starts today at noon at both locations. Each participant will receive a free return ticket to the park as a thank you for joining the lesson. All guests on site today are welcome to participate, and parks will register attendees on site. Apparently, the world's largest swimming lesson is an annual global event coordinated by the World Water Park Association as it brings aquatic facilities worldwide together to teach children and families essential water safety skills on the same day at the same time. So, never heard of such a thing, but that is happening, just across the island over in Destin today. So,
1: there you go.
0: Yeah. And the more you know.
1: That's right.
0: The things that people do to break world records.
1: No lie.
0: Well, we talked in the last break about the earthquake in California yesterday, mm-hmm. and then the evening earthquakes last night in Venezuela. President Donald Trump acted immediately after those two powerful earthquakes struck Venezuela, what he described as a devastating number of deaths. Warning that early reports from the disaster zone were grim. The quakes, which occurred seconds apart and caused widespread damage in and around Caracas, prompted the U.S. government to prepare a rapid humanitarian response. Trump said he had directed federal agencies to be ready to move quickly and pledged that the United States stood ready, willing, and able to assist Venezuela as rescue crews continued assessing casualties and damage. So when the U.S. is stepping up to help thousands of miles away with a natural disaster, it's not looking great. Not looking great. So that's all we've got on that situation right now. How are you doing on this Thursday morning?
1: Well, I made it this far.
0: Are you happy that tomorrow's Friday?
1: Yes.
0: This week's been a challenging.
1: This one I'd like to look at, put in the history books. This week felt like it belonged in 2025.
0: You look like you need a bomb pop day.
1: Yeah.
0: A bomb pop today, because it is bomb pop day.
1: That's true.
0: Yeah. 2025, yeah, I'm glad that year's done, but
1: yeah.
0: When the hell does 2026 get good?
1: Well, right now what it's got going for it is it's not 2025.
0: It's got six months now to get better.
1: Yep, yep.
0: There
1: was hope at the beginning of this year.
0: Mm-hmm. Yeah. Is there? Still?
1: There's still a glimmer.
0: Just a bit. Just a bit. Just a ray of hope. But yeah, Tuesday, that's the halfway point of the year.
1: Mm-hmm.
0: Holy smokes.
1: Yep.
0: Year
1: the tipping point.
0: Flying by.
1: Mm-hmm.
0: So it's time to get good, 2026. Yeah. It's time.
1: Yeah, time to get off the bench.
0: Uh-huh. America 250 coming up next Saturday.
1: Mm-hmm.
0: Lots of area events and fireworks displays all across South Okaloosa County. First of all, Friday night out at the Commons in Destin, they are doing their fourth annual Star Spangled Food Truck Festival.
1: Mm-hmm.
0: They got 25 food trucks from across the area. Plus, they're going to have live music from bands 12, 11, and Below Alabama all evening long. And then around 9 o'clock on Friday night, next Friday, they're going to have what they're calling the most spectacular, grandest fireworks display on the Emerald Coast for the summer. Then, of course, you've got fireworks displays in an assortment of area towns. Valpy, Niceville, Fort Walton, Destin, mm-hmm. all on Saturday evening. 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
1: mm-hmm.
0: for our friends like Larry, Gary, and Barry to go.
1: That's visit. Right.
0: We haven't
1: That's
0: given right. them a shout-out for a while. So
1: no, we haven't.
0: It was time. 7:27 is the time, and we're about 20 minutes away from asking Uncle Bobby for advice this morning. So stay with us. It's 100.3 K-Rock.
2: I'm Omni broadcasting meteorologist Jennifer Wojcicki with your updated forecast. Chance of thunderstorms today, otherwise a mix of clouds and sun. Daytime highs approaching 88. Westerly winds 5 to 10 miles per hour. Chance for storms tonight 77. Slight chance for storms. Tomorrow, highs level off around 90, a blend of clouds and sun. I'm Omni Broadcasting's meteorologist, Jennifer Wojcicki.
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0: We are about 10 minutes away from your advice this morning from Uncle Bobby. We'll get to that in just a bit on the B-Team Morning Show with 100.3 K-Rock. I'm Skyler Black. He's Bobby Durrell. And, of course, the B-Team Morning Show each and every day is sponsored by Stripes Pub and Grill in Navarre, Okaloosa Gas, and Outcast Sushi in Miramar Beach. And we've got our friends from Stripes coming in to join us on the show next Friday with an author to talk about Walk, Run, Fly Again. That's right. It's going to be a great event out at a book signing out at Stripes on Saturday, July 4th from 1:30 until 4 in the afternoon. And, of course, we're going to have the author on the air with us at around 8 o'clock on Friday, July 3rd to preview the event the following day at Stripes and to talk about the book itself and his story. So, one of the very first combat fighter pilot to actually lose a leg and return to combat.
1: Oh, yeah.
0: With a prosthetic. Mm-hmm. So, a really cool story, and looking forward to chatting with author John Alvarez on his book, Walk, Run, Fly Again, next Friday, right here on the B-Team Morning Show. And again, that book signing is Saturday, the 4th of July, out at Stripes from 1:30 till 4 in the afternoon. Well, yesterday, there was a ribbon cutting for Grow With Us Learning Academy at the new facility at Freedom Tech Center here in Fort Walton Beach.
1: Oh, yeah.
0: Yeah, they expanded capacity for local daycare centers by up to 300 children. So 300 kids will be attending this new Grow With Us Learning Academy daycare. Now, they're also going to be opening another one out at Hammock Bay in Freeport here in the next month. And we'll be breaking ground on a third location out in Santa Rosa Beach here later on in the year. So a company is growing like a weed right now. And now they've got, I believe, 8 different daycare facilities across the panhandle from Pensacola, Pace, Gulf Breeze, and several right here in Okaloosa County. So wanted to pass that along that happened yesterday. What do you have on your radar this morning?
2: Nothing.
0: Okay, you're surviving.
2: I'm just here.
0: Okay.
2: Hanging out like a hare in a biscuit.
0: Ooh. Is there at least gravy on it?
2: No, because then I'd be lost in the sauce.
0: Oh, fair point. I could go for one of those biscuits and gravy in a cup from Dodge's.
2: Absolutely. That's
0: that's on your diabetes mm-hmm. diet? Maybe not.
2: Not really, but you know what? I'll go there.

0: Great show in the morning. 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

0: 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Skyler Black and Bobby Durrell at 7:49. We're at 75 degrees right now, waking up with some wet pavement. Had some showers move through earlier this morning. We'll see a high today of 89 degrees this afternoon. But it's the time of the morning where the music plays and the wisdom is spread. That's right. It's Ask Uncle Bobby. 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
0: Today. All right. Uncle Bobby, your question today comes in from Captain Clout Mirage. Dear Uncle Bobby, I want to be an influencer, but I don't have any special skills or meaningful content. How could I build a following and look successful without doing much?
1: So, you know, you're not asking to be an influencer. Okay, you're asking to be a brand-shaped fog with cheekbones and a ring light. And good. Good, because substance is heavy, and heavy things sink. So, first... you gotta stop posting like a person and start posting like a press release that learned how to smirk, okay? Everything you do now is a moment. Every errand is a activation. See, you're not getting coffee. You're curating a lifestyle beverage experience for your community of strangers who would not lend you a phone charger, okay? Next, you gotta manufacture credibility the way fast food manufactures grill marks. All right. You got to use vague wins. Big things coming. In talks. Grateful for the opportunities. And never name the opportunity. See, the mystery is the product, and you're selling the implication. Now let's talk optics, okay? Listen, you're going to need at least three props. All right. You need a laptop open to something unreadable. A notebook with one dramatic word written in it, and then a neutral-toned drink you'll never finish. And then you got to take photos like you're being followed by a paparazzi, who are also interior designers, okay? Then I want you to create influence without the inconvenience of impact, all right? You got to start giving advice that cannot be falsified, all right? I want you to say things like, protect your energy. Move in silence. One of my favorite. Alignment matters. See, if anyone asks what that means, you tell them that they're not ready and you link them to your upcoming guide. Now, finally, you got to sprinkle in some performative purpose, you know, like garnish on a plate of nothing, okay? Post one serious black and white selfie every month with a caption about growth, healing, or resilience, and then vanish for 48 hours afterwards to stimulate depth. See, now, congratulations. You've just turned emptiness into a luxury item. You know, it's like selling air in a nice bottle.
0: Yeah, you just need to create your own echo chamber. Yeah. Captain Clout Mirage. There you go. Good advice this morning from Uncle Bobby. To be all that in a bag of chips. All right. If you got a question for Uncle Bobby, you could always get to him at dubob.com. You can always read all the past episodes there and get your merch as well. Everybody needs
1: Everybody should have some Dubob merch.
0: Absolutely. Of course, we do this every morning around 7:45-ish, all stitched together by Tomcat Custom Apparel.
1: That's right. By Tomcat Custom Apparel, where the apparel is made custom for you.
0: Yes, it is. News is next.
2: 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I'm Dan Diamond. Former Congressman Matt Gaetz has been appointed to the Triumph Gulf Coast Incorporated Board of Directors, the nonprofit that oversees Florida's share of the 2010 Deepwater Horizon oil spill settlement funds. Florida House Speaker Daniel Perez announced the appointment in a letter dated Tuesday, June 23rd. Matt Gaetz's term runs from July 1st, 2026 through June 30th, 2030. A Santa Rosa County jury found a local man guilty of aggravated animal cruelty after a prosecutor said he tortured a kitten to death, and investigators linked him to the deaths of two other family pets. A jury convicted Gunner Cole Bush on June 19 following a trial in Santa Rosa County. He is scheduled to be sentenced on July 27th. And that's your Omni Broadcasting News, brought to you by McCaskill & Company. I'm Dan Diamond.
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0: Billy Squire, everybody wants you on the Classic Rock Station, 100.3 K-Rock. Good morning, everybody. It's Thursday, Friday Eve, as we like to call it.
1: True.
0: And woke up with some rain across the area this morning. That has pushed south and out into the Gulf, dealing with some clouds and overcast skies this morning. But we'll see some showers later on today, possible, but sunshine should come back after lunch and a high of 89.
1: Yep. So
0: that is what we're expecting on the weather front today. Bobby, it may sound like the plot of a Cheech and Chong movie, but researchers say that magic mushrooms could someday play a role in treating Alzheimer's.
1: Well, there you go.
0: Yeah, in a new case study, a woman in her 80s with advanced Alzheimer's was given a medically supervised dose of psilocybin. Within hours, she went from speaking only a few words to carrying on conversations. She also regained bladder control, walked on her own, got dressed without help, and became more alert and engaged. Now, the improvements lasted for several weeks, actually. Researchers stressed this was just one patient, and the mushrooms didn't cure Alzheimer's, but the surprising results have scientists excited enough that larger studies are already underway to see if the psychedelic can safely help other dementia patients reconnect with the parts of the brain that the disease has shut down. So that is some wild stuff right there. But, magic mushrooms to fight Alzheimer's? That's interesting. That's a new way to do it. Well, coming up later on this hour, Bobby's got a trivia question for you this morning.
1: That's right.
0: And we've had, well, we did a bonus question yesterday.
1: Yes, we did. Probably won't do that again.
0: No, we probably won't do that again. Because that gal that called in was
1: Too Johnny on the spot.
0: Too Johnny on the spot. Mm-hmm. She was just too intelligent. Yeah, but today we'll give away a 7.5-inch sub if somebody can answer Bobby's trivia question correct. So just be listening for the chance to call in and win later on this hour. The B-Team Morning Show brought to you by Stripes Pub and Grill in Navarre, Okaloosa Gas, and Outcast Sushi in Miramar Beach. I'm Skyler Black. He's Bobby Durrell. Here's Joan Jett on 100.3 K-Rock.

0: 100.3 K-Rock, the classic rock station. There you go. The Cars. You might think I'm crazy.
1: Mm-hmm.
0: On a Thursday morning, overcast skies outside, and I see our friendly Fort Walton Beach police officer is standing outside the front door. He's probably ready to come in and tell us all about Cops and Cones.
1: Yeah.
0: Happening tomorrow at the Landing. But speaking of work in traffic and dealing with traffic stops in Fort Walton Beach and accidents, that's prompted a new traffic flow on Beale Parkway and First Street downtown. Drivers in Fort Walton Beach will no longer be able to make left turns or travel straight through the intersection of Beale Parkway and First Street. The city has converted the crossing to right turn only. In an effort to improve safety and traffic flow, the change follows concerns about congestion and crashes at the busy intersection and is part of a broader plan to reduce conflict points along the corridor. New traffic signs and roadway markings have been installed. Motorists are encouraged to use alternative routes when accessing nearby neighborhoods and businesses.
1: Yeah, I saw other ones go up there at Beale.
0: That's right. Yeah, they put up the... Well, you can't cross the road now.
1: No, you can't.
0: Well, yeah, you can.
1: The old shortcut that we used to take from the hut over into that area is
0: gone.
1: No more.
0: Mm-hmm. Yeah, noticed that last night, too.
1: Yep. I was like, well, that stinks.
0: But if you want to take the shortcut, Bobby, Officer Swenson with Fort Walton Beach PD can, you can have a conversation with him afterward.
1: I have a Jeep. Yeah. That's not going to slow me down.
0: He can just go over it like a monster truck, right?
1: Oh, they're just those little plastic ones. I mean,
0: you can knock them over. You can knock them over.
1: Oh, $5 says that like 20 of them are down by Sunday.
2: Probably are.
0: Yeah.
1: Probably even now.
0: Well, officer, pull up a seat there and have a chat with us. We hear about this little ice cream social that you all are putting mm-hmm. together. Tomorrow, absolutely. Right?
2: Yes, sir. Tomorrow.
0: Cops and Cones?
2: Cops and Cones, correct.
0: All right. So this is happening downtown at the Landing.
2: Mm-hmm. Yes, sir.
0: Yep.
2: Downtown at the Landing, we have free ice cream for anybody.
1: Free cops.
2: Yeah, free cops. free ice cream for anybody 12 and under. So we all know how...
1: Well, isn't that discriminatory?
2: Well, hey, we gotta can't afford everybody, I guess. Right. Yeah. But with free ice cream, bring your kids out. We love meeting with the kids and building that community with them and, having the adults out there build a community with them and hear your concerns and what y'all are concerned about, mm-hmm. what we can help with. It's building a community between us and the citizens here.
1: Yeah. So free ice cream for anybody under 200 pounds.
0: Okay. Well, that still doesn't qualify me.
2: I guess I'm out. Yeah.
0: So, Officer Swenson, how long have you been with Fort Walton PD?
2: I've been with Fort Walton for about 6 years. I've been in law enforcement for about 13 years.
0: Okay.
2: So, quite a while. This is something kind of new for me, doing what we call our CRA, or basically our community resource people.
0: Mm-hmm.
2: I've done several other things, been on night shift patrol, day shift patrol, pretty much everything you can imagine. But now I'm in this, and I'm actually really excited to have these good conversations with our community, mm-hmm. build those relationships, and be able to kind of see what the concerns are from y'all, from everyone in the community, without just showing up and leaving after something bad has happened.
1: Well, now, my concern is not getting free ice cream tomorrow, but I mean, that's, now I feel better about it.
2: Yeah. Well, if you just walk around on your knees or something, shave your beard, you might be able to pass.
1: Maybe. Yeah,
0: it's a little gray for being under 12, isn't it?
1: It's a glandular problem.
0: Yeah.
2: Get some Just for Men.
1: That's
2: diet for you.
0: Well, Officer, tomorrow afternoon is when it starts, right?
2: Mm-hmm. Yeah, 6:30 p.m. We have a live DJ coming out, so we're going to have a little bit of fun for everybody.
1: Ah, cool.
2: A couple activities for everyone to do. And like I said, just getting out there, building community, and having that good community interaction.
0: Mm-hmm.
2: So everyone can have a good time and just have fun.
0: We noticed, because we're live DJs, that Chief Beige didn't call us to come do it. So
1: he never does.
0: Kind of hurt hurt my feelings a little bit,
1: Yeah.
2: I'm sorry for that. I didn't have that interaction, so I don't apologize.
0: Wait, just throw your boss under the bus.
2: That's right. Chief Beige is great. We love having him.
0: But, I'm glad you found us this morning.
2: Yeah, the internet doesn't apparently have your address online, so that's good.
1: Somebody should fix that.
2: Yeah, it'd be all right.
0: Well,
2: but we got here. Everything's good. I'm glad you guys could squeeze me in and have this time.
0: Oh, I'm glad you could make it. from your perspective, so the job you're doing now is kind of like what Officer Baggs was doing before, right?
2: That's correct. Yeah. Mm-hmm. So I took over Officer Baggs' spot. He got a few weeks to train me, kind of get me up to speed on what's going on, and got big shoes to fill. Yeah. Officer Baggs mm-hmm. is awesome. I don't know if you've met him.
0: Oh, I don't think so. He's put me in cuffs before.
1: Yeah.
0: Oh,
1: well. Yeah. Are you the new guy cuffing him? that's going to be cool.
0: So traditionally, we always help out with the Grinch Glow Ride.
2: Okay. Mm-hmm.
0: So I'm the Grinch that gets arrested, and he's the MC for the event. So.
2: Okay. Well, that's awesome. Usually... I'm looking forward to that. I've heard a lot about it. I haven't been able to attend yet. But,
0: yeah.
2: But it sounds like a great time. So hey, I'm just about that.
1: Look, winter. Don't be afraid to tase him. He does like to resist a little bit.
0: Please don't.
2: No, yeah. No, it's not in the plan. Maybe some pepper spray, but not the taser.
1: There we go. That'll work. That'll work. Anything just to subdue him.
0: Yeah. Now, it is, I will tell you, it's a little hard to see with that Grinch mask on. Mm-hmm. So,
2: you run pretty fast, though, so that's good.
1: Hey, I got to be honest. I got to be honest, Skyler, just a little point here. Not just because people talk, you hear things, uh-huh. not personal experience, but I would take the tasing over the pepper spray any friggin' day.
2: 100%. I 100% agree with that.
1: I mean, just people talk, you hear things. Yeah. It's not like I've had both.
0: If you asking for a friend here. Right. Yeah.
2: Don't get me wrong, both are awful. Pepper spray by far is worse.
1: Okay, yeah. Pepper spray is terrible.
0: Well, Officer Swenson, obviously we've got the Cops and Cones event tomorrow night at the Landing. What other community events are on the horizon for you all?
2: So obviously we have the 4th of July. We'll be out there at the Landing again. We have all kinds of stuff in the works, but as of right now, completely planned. We have this and the 4th of July, and I don't want to give away any of the other good stuff going on right now, but mm-hmm. not everything's completely settled just yet. But those two events for sure are on the way, and those are the two most upcoming ones.
0: Well, you got to come back and see us because now you know where we are.
2: Yeah,
0: right.
2: Yeah.
0: But you got to come back and see us. Officer Baggs would come in periodically, once every month or a couple months, and tell us about what was going on from the community policing. Side of things.
1: Yeah, so. certainly come in on a regular basis. Keep us up to date.
2: For sure. Absolutely. Now I got your number. We can get here. So that's
0: right.
2: Good.
0: I don't know if it's a good thing or not, but your colleague's standing right outside the window of the studio.
2: Yeah,
0: so.
2: She was a little late. You wanted to come in?
1: I'm trying to ignore it. It feels a little ominous.
0: She's looking at you.
2: She must know you from somewhere.
0: She, you're welcome to come on in.
1: Feels like I hope it's not one of those warrants.
0: Yeah. Can you get your cuffs out and slap them on him?
3: Absolutely.
1: Oh, why not?
0: Yeah. We were just talking about Officer Baggs, and Bobby and I always help out with the Grinch Glow Ride. Mm-hmm. I'm the Grinch, he's the MC, and I was talking about, I'm not a big fan of Officer Baggs because he's the only Fort Walton cop that's put me in cuffs before, but it's not because I've been arrested, it's just because I was playing a part. So, yeah.
1: Well, I can say Officer Baggs never put me in cuffs.
0: Well, you told him to. You told him to put me in cuffs.
1: Oh, absolutely. I'm highly encouraging them to tase you.
3: That's way too much.
2: I look forward to putting you in cuffs as well.
0: Hey, by the way, the ice cream tomorrow, are we going to have different toppings or just ice cream?
2: Yeah, I think she said there's eight different types of ice cream. There should be toppings and everything else that you'd want there. It's from Sugar & Co. Downtown Fort Walton Beach. I don't know if you've been there.
0: They've got a weird hot dog flavored ice cream or something.
2: Oh, I'm not sure about that. I'm not sure about that.
0: I'm kidding.
2: I know they got some great ice cream. I've been there a couple times. So you see from my belly, I do like nice ice cream. So I've been there a couple times. It's great ice cream. The owners there are amazing. I look forward to being able to try it out. Of course, I'm going to have to pay, but...
0: You do need to pay.
2: Yeah.
0: You do need to pay. So, Officer Williams.
3: Yes.
0: How are you doing this morning?
3: I'm doing good.
0: Yeah. How long have you been with Fort Walton PD?
3: 1 year. I did over Santa Rosa. I did 15 and a half years.
0: Okay. Oh, okay. For Santa Rosa Sheriff's Office?
3: Yes, sir.
0: Okay. Mm-hmm. All right. So, how do you like Fort Walton?
3: I love Fort Walton. I love the community. I love the people. It's very pleasing and happy. It's a great environment.
0: Well, welcome.
3: Thank you.
0: Absolutely. Appreciate you both coming in this morning. Like I said, any other community type of events and outreach events you've got coming up, come on in. Give us a shout. You got my number now. Come on in anytime. We'd love to promote your events that you have.
2: So. Absolutely. Yeah. We appreciate you guys having us on.
0: Oh, absolutely. Anytime. Yeah. Anytime. All right, let's take a break. It's 8:35. Bobby's got trivia to give, trivia question to give away. Sandwich from Lenny's coming up.
1: Yeah, that's right. I gotta come up with the hard question today.
0: That's right. So he's gonna stump you in just a bit. We're gonna figure out what that question's going to be, and we'll be back in just a few on the B-Team Morning Show with 100.3 K-Rock.
4: I'm Omni Broadcasting Meteorologist Jennifer Wojcicki with your updated forecast. Chance of thunderstorms today, otherwise sunshine mixed with clouds at times. High temperatures reach up to 88. Winds out of the southwest, 5 to 10 miles per hour. Mainly clear skies. Tonight, chance of thunderstorms. Lows level off around 77. Slight chance for storms. Tomorrow, high temperatures reach up to 90, a mix of clouds and sun. I'm Omni Broadcasting's meteorologist, Jennifer Wojcicki.
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0: 100.3 K-Rock, the classic rock station. Good morning, everybody. How you doing? It is Thursday, Friday Eve, as we like to call it. The B-Team Morning Show is on the air, and Scorpions, tease me, please me. We're going to be teasing you with some free food from Lenny's. Well, we're not going to tease you if you actually get the answer right to Bobby's trivia question.
1: But you got to get it right.
0: And we've had some doozies this week.
1: Some
0: toughies out there. So, is it going to get any more challenging today, or are we staying with the kindergarten questions?
1: Oh, this one's going to be rough.
0: Okay.
1: This one's going to be rough.
0: Okay.
1: All right. So, if you know the answer, you got to be the first caller into 850-89-K-ROCK to quote Alice Cooper.
0: Yes, that's right.
1: Yeah,
0: that's
1: how Alice says it. That's 850-895-7625, 850-895-7625. And the question you have to answer: how many stripes are on the American flag?
0: Ooh.
1: There you go. How many stripes are on the American flag? You'd be the right caller. Be the first caller with the right answer. 850-89-K-ROCK. That's 895-7625. Tell us how many stripes are on the American flag, and you could get a 7.5-inch sub from Lenny's.
0: See, it took a few seconds to get a call because they had to go out to the front porch and count. If you know how many stripes are on the American flag, give us a call, 850-895-7625. We'll hook you up with a 7.5-inch sub from Lenny's and qualify you for a $250 catering from Lenny's for the 4th of July. Here's the Talking Heads on 100.3 K-Rock.

0: Talking Heads, Take Me to the River on the classic rock station 100.3 K-Rock. And how about Take Me to the Winter?
1: Yeah, that's right.
0: Yes. Yeah. Airman out on Eglin Air Force Base this morning, Michael Fiorentino, won himself a free sub from Lenny's because somebody in our armed forces knows how many stripes are on the American flag.
1: Oh, well, you know, that makes me feel a little better now. Michael, be honest, were you sitting there in the guard shack and counted?
2: 1, 2, 3, 4, 5, 6, 7, 8, 9, 10.
1: And Skyler, what answer did he give? Was it the correct answer?
0: It's a baker's dozen.
1: That's right.
0: 13. 13 stripes on the American flag.
1: Okay, I got a little bit harder of one for you. Now, we're not giving anything away here.
0: But, well, you don't want to save it for tomorrow?
1: No. I'll ask you on this one. What's the most amount of stripes that have been on the American flag?
0: 13?
1: Nope.
0: Let's come back and circle back on that one. Now, I'm curious.
1: If anybody wants to call in, we'll entertain it.
0: We'll take your answer. You're not winning any food.
1: Ah, maybe.
0: Okay. 38 special.

0: 100.3 K-Rock, the classic rock station, 38 special. Caught up in you on the B-Team morning show. And I guess Bobby's trivia question 3 minutes ago literally got Tow Truck Paul out of bed.
1: That's right.
0: The question was,
1: what is the most amount of stripes that have ever been on the American flag?
0: Mm-hmm. And the answer?
1: The answer is 15. So now, officially, it's never had more than 13 stripes. However, in 1795, Congress increased the flag to 15 stars and 15 stripes after the admission of what two states to the Union? Do you know?
0: North Carolina?
1: Nope. North Carolina is one of the original 13. So
0: South Carolina?
1: The original 13.
0: Kentucky?
1: Well, there you go. Kentucky was 1792 when it was admitted, when it became a state.
0: And then something else around then.
1: I will tell you another famous whiskey is from this state, but it's a rye whiskey.
0: Tennessee?
1: Nope.
0: West Virginia?
1: Nope.
0: It's a rye.
1: Mm-hmm.
0: Gonna be Ohio.
1: Nope.
0: Okay, tell me.
1: Vermont.
0: What?
1: Yeah, Vermont.
0: I thought they were all wine drinkers.
1: No, Whistlepig rye is out of Vermont.
0: Oh, okay.
1: That's where Whistlepig comes from. But yeah, 1795, when Vermont and Kentucky had joined the Union, Congress added two more stripes. So actually, funny enough, that's the flag that was flying over Fort McHenry during the Battle of Baltimore, where Francis Scott Key wrote the Star-Spangled Banner. So he was actually looking at 15 stars and 15 stripes. Hmm. So, but later they realized that adding a stripe for every new state could make the flag really kind of impractical. Think about a flag right now with 50 stripes.
0: The stripes would be kind of thin, wouldn't they?
1: So that's where in 1818, we passed the Flag Act of 1818, which restored the flag to 13 stripes to honor the original 13 colonies, and that we would only add one star for each new state admitted to the Union. So there you go.
0: Interesting. Okay, cool. Good stuff.
1: Mm-hmm.
0: We're out of time. We got to go. B-Team Morning Show, wrap it up. 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Thanks to Stripes Pub and Grill in Navarre, Okaloosa Gas, and Outcast Sushi in Miramar Beach for bringing you the show each and every morning. B-Team Encore Hour is up next. We'll see you all after the top of the hour. I'm Skyler Black, Bobby Durrell. Get us on out.
1: 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Now, we know you have a choice in what you listen to each and every day. We appreciate the fact that you settled in for this wild ride that we call a morning show. But it's come that time of day. We got to get on out of here. So you keep on rocking, keep on rolling, never settle for the ordinary. Till the next time, the B-Team is out.
2: 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I'm Dan Diamond. Former Congressman Matt Gaetz has been appointed to the Triumph Gulf Coast Incorporated Board of Directors, the nonprofit that oversees Florida's share of the 2010 Deepwater Horizon oil spill settlement funds. Florida House Speaker Daniel Perez announced the appointment in a letter dated Tuesday, June 23rd. Matt Gaetz's term runs from July 1st, 2026 through June 30th, 2030. A Santa Rosa County jury found a local man guilty of aggravated animal cruelty after a prosecutor said he tortured a kitten to death and investigators linked him to the deaths of two other family pets. A jury convicted Gunner Cole Bush on June 19 following a trial in Santa Rosa County. He is scheduled to be sentenced on July 27th. And that's your Omni Broadcasting News, brought to you by McCaskill & Company. I'm Dan Diamond.
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0: Benny, you wreck me on the classic rock station 100.3 K-Rock. Good morning, everybody. I hope you're doing well. I'm Skyler Black. He is Bobby Durrell. This is the B-Team Encore Hour.
1: Yeah, that's all the more you never knew you wanted.
0: That is confusing as all get out. I'm sorry. I don't know what that means. English, please.
1: I said it's all the more you never knew you wanted.
0: What don't you want? Hey, by the way, if you're looking for some place to take the kids, whether it's raining or it's just too hot to be outside, the Emerald Coast Science Center has their planetarium open all summer long through the 7th of August, and tickets are on sale now. We've got the link to go get them online. Just go to thebteamshow.com. The link's right there. And yeah, somewhere to go if it's too hot, somewhere to go if it's not cooperative outside with rain. Emerald Coast Science Center giving you options.
1: You know, you could have just said somewhere to go if it's raining.
0: Yeah, that's true. I could have. Here's Heart.

0: April Wine could have been a lady.
1: Could have been a lady. Yeah, you could have said a lot of things better, too.
0: I could have.
1: The Emerald Coast Science Center, a place to potentially go if the humidity is quite possibly a little high outside, and maybe you don't want to sweat, or, you know, maybe you just want to find some shade. You could be inside at AC, or you know, if it's not cooperating weather-wise from a participation standpoint.
0: Precipitation?
1: I said it the way I said it. Mm-hmm. I was being you.
0: You were trying to pull off Kamala.
1: No, I was pulling off you. That's what it was, you, the last break. I mean, again, hey, Emerald Coast Science Center, a great place to go if you want to beat the heat and stay dry this summer.
0: Well, why didn't you just say that?
1: I couldn't get anything in that word soup. I was drowning in it.
0: Just learn to swim.
1: Gotta throw me a life ring.
0: Learn to swim. Hey, folks, we're going to tell you next break about how you could win some free food from Lenny's with Bobby's Nearly Impossible Trivia.
1: We are?
0: Mm-hmm.
1: Why would we do that?
0: Because we like making people winners around here. Stick tight. We're going to tell you how to win some food next.
2: You actually like this?
3: Yeah, dude. It's classic rock.
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6: I'm Omni Broadcasting Meteorologist Jennifer Wojcicki with your updated forecast. Chance of thunderstorms today, otherwise sunshine mixed with clouds at times. High temperatures reach up to 88. Winds out of the southwest 5 to 10 miles per hour. Mainly clear skies tonight, chance of thunderstorms, lows level off around 77. Slight chance for storms tomorrow, high temperatures reach up to 90, a mix of clouds and sun. I'm Omni Broadcasting's meteorologist, Jennifer Wojcicki.
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0: Poison, oh my God. Look what the Dubop dragged in this morning.
1: That's right, that's right. The B-Team Encore Hour. The hour you could have lived without, but you don't get to.
0: You have no choice here. By the way, tomorrow morning, another chance for you to win a 7-inch sub from Lenny's Grill and Subs in Mary Esther.

0: That's right.
1: Bobby's nearly impossible trivia question.
2: That's right.
1: I'm not sure if they've really been that nearly impossible or if...
2: Hey, the one I thought was really hard got answered probably quicker than some of the others.
1: Yeah, well, some people are just smart. Some people are just smart. But we've had some really easy ones, like how many original colonies were there?
2: Mm-hmm.
1: And what anniversary is America celebrating on the 4th of July?
2: Mm-hmm.
1: Questions like that can win you free food.
2: That's right.
1: Every day, the correct answer gets a 7-inch sub from Lenny's Grill and Subs in Fort Walton Beach, and that winner gets tossed into a drawing to be a qualifier to win a $250 valued catering picnic from Lenny's for the 4th of July. So we're taking care of those Independence Day hunger needs. We've got more details for you on the events tab at thebteamshow.com. Tons of fireworks across the Emerald Coast this next week. Baytown Wharf, Destin Commons, Okaloosa Island Pier, and of course, 4th of July boom booms in Niceville, Fort Walton, and Destin. 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It's the B-Team Encore Hours. 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

0: Boston, hitch a ride on the classic rock station, 100.3 K-Rock. I'm going to hitch a ride with Bobby, because it's time for us to get out of here.
1: Yep, I could take a nap.
0: We are out of time for today. Don't forget, coming up on Saturday, you got a couple local farmers markets on Saturday morning. First of off, downtown Fort Walton Beach at the Landing from 8 until 1. And then Freedom Tech Center also doing their farmers market this Saturday as well. We've got details on both of those events this weekend at TheBTeamShow.com. All right, we'll see you all tomorrow morning. Friday is on the horizon, and we're looking forward to the weekend. Ballpark Frank is in next. We'll see you back here tomorrow morning. For Bobby Durrell, I'm Skyler Black. Enjoy your day, everybody.
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That's AC/DC with Back in Black. Cal 5's coming up next with Psychotic Reaction, Bad Company, and CCR. They're on the way. 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

0: ZZ Top on the Classic Rock Station, 100.3 K-Rock. I am Ballpark Frank. Good morning. And on this day in Florida, 1981, Miami Dolphins quarterback Bob Grease hung up his cleats after 14 seasons, two Super Bowl rings, and the only perfect season in NFL history. Jennifer's up next with our weather report, Scorpions and Supertramp. We'll get to them after the break on K-Rock.
1: I'm Omni Broadcasting Meteorologist Jennifer Wojcicki with your updated forecast. Chance of thunderstorms today, otherwise sunshine mixed with clouds at times. High temperatures reach up to 88. Winds out of the southwest, 5 to 10 miles per hour. Mainly clear skies. Tonight, chance of thunderstorms. Lows level off around 77. Slight chance for storms. Tomorrow, high temperatures reach up to 90, a mix of clouds and sun. I'm Omni Broadcasting's meteorologist, Jennifer Wojcicki.
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0: 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I'm Ballpark Frank, and on this day in 1876, Native American forces led by Crazy Horse and Sitting Bull defeated U.S. Army troops commanded by Lieutenant Colonel George Armstrong Custer in the Battle of Little Bighorn, located near the Little Bighorn River in southern Montana. 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
5: 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Therefore, join me this Wednesday morning at 8:30 a.m. on 94.3 FM to talk about the law and maybe FSU football.
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100.3 K-Rock, that's Judas Priest. You've Got Another Thing Coming. Foreigner up next with Head Games, Bon Jovi, and Joe Walsh. 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

0: Swing Town! It's the Steve Miller Band on the Classic Rock Station. Federal authorities returned a South Florida businessman to Miami to face charges in an alleged $3.7 billion Medicare fraud scheme that officials call one of the nation's largest. Ibrahim Khaldun Helmi, owner of Delray Beach's Sunshine Senior Solutions, he fled the country in May 2025 before his capture in Cyprus. Prosecutors say his network billed Medicare for catheters and equipment never provided. The FBI flew Helmi to South Florida on June 19th as part of a healthcare fraud takedown. He faces healthcare fraud, wire fraud, and money laundering charges. He is the second Sunshine Senior Solutions defendant arrested. 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
1: It's time for This Day in Local History, and on this day in 2006, the Northwest Florida Daily News reported on a strange sequence of events across Okaloosa County. At 10:27 that morning, a woman called 911 claiming bombs had been placed at the Walmart on Beale Parkway and at the Four Points Sheraton Hotel on Okaloosa Island. The threat led to evacuations at Walmart stores in Fort Walton Beach, Destin, and Crestview, along with the hotel. Then, at 11:48 a.m., a woman entered First National Bank and Trust at 448 Eglin Parkway in Ocean City, displayed a firearm, placed a long white object on the counter, and claimed it was a bomb and demanded money. Authorities said she left through the back door with an undisclosed amount of cash. Investigators later determined the vice left at the bank was not a bomb. Law enforcement said the bomb threats may have been connected to the robbery as a possible diversion, but had not confirmed that link at the time of publishing. This Day in Okaloosa County History is sponsored by Waterstone Mortgage of Fort Walton Beach. 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

That's Warren with Uncle Tom's Cabin on the Classic Rock Station. The Who up next, and we'll get to Queen and Tom Petty. 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

0: Tom Petty and the Heartbreakers on the Classic Rock Station, 100.3 K-Rock. I am Ballpark Frank. Florida lawmakers sent a $114.5 billion budget to Governor Ron DeSantis on Tuesday, 1 week before the July 1st deadline. It'll keep the state funded. In his final year, DeSantis has vowed at least $800 million in inline item vetoes. Watchdog Florida Tax Watch flagged 621 budget turnkeys worth $829.7 million, which it says skipped public hearings. Earmarks include $50 million towards a Tampa Bay Rays stadium, $250 million for a DeSantis-controlled emergency fund, and $4 million for the Groveland 4. Republican leaders touted spending below last year's $115.1 billion, while some Democrats criticized a nearly $300 million tax package. Checking the Marine Report next, Led Zeppelin and BTO. They're coming up after a commercial break on K-Rock.
1: Here's your Destin for Long Beach Marine forecast brought to you by Marine Max, the area's exclusive dealer of Grady White boats. Partly sunny today, showers and storms in the area, and highs top out near 87 degrees. And on the water, west winds 5 to 10 knots, seas a foot or less. High tide 7:42 a.m., low tide 6:57 p.m., high tide 8:18 a.m. With your Omni Broadcasting Marine forecast, this is meteorologist Phil Jensko.
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Bad Case of Loving You. Robert Palmer's up next. 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

0: The classic rock station, that is Journey. The Miami Marlins, they're searching for one very sad dog that went viral on Monday. The heartbroken pup was caught on camera eyeing a neighbor's hot dog. And the Miami Marlins, they want to make it up to him. The moment unfolded Monday during a Bark at the Park night at Lone Depot Park. The broadcast caught one dog devouring a ballpark Frank. As another stared longingly one row back during the Marlins game against the Rangers. The team posted a wanted ad for the very good boy, offering a dream day at the ballpark. They've asked fans to help track the dog down. Commercial break up next. I have Styx and Aerosmith on the way on the Classic Rock Station, 100.3 K-Rock.
1: It's time for This Day in Local History, and on this day in 2006, the Northwest Florida Daily News reported on a strange sequence of events across Okaloosa County. At 10:27 that morning, a woman called 911 claiming bombs had been placed at the Walmart on Beale Parkway and at the Four Points Sheraton Hotel on Okaloosa Island. The threat led to evacuations at Walmart stores in Fort Walton Beach, Destin, and Crestview, along with the hotel. Then, at 11:48 a.m., a woman entered First National Bank and Trust at 448 Eglin Parkway in Ocean City, displayed a firearm, placed a long white object on the counter, and claimed it was a bomb and demanded money. Authorities said she left through the back door with an undisclosed amount of cash. Investigators later determined the vice left at the bank was not a bomb. Law enforcement said the bomb threats may have been connected to the robbery as a possible diversion, but had not confirmed that link at the time of publishing. This Day in Okaloosa County History is sponsored by Waterstone Mortgage of Fort Walton Beach. 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

I'm Alice Cooper, and I'm back here on K-Rock. 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

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I'm Ballpark Frank. 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

0: to honor the 98 victims of the Champlain Tower South collapse, marking 5 years since the Surfside condominium crumbled. In Tallahassee, police arrested the suspected getaway driver in Monday's Regions Bank robbery, alleging he drove the robber to and from the bank, accepted $140 afterward, and lied about knowing the suspect. If you're going to drive a bank robber, you might want to get a little bit more of the money. Jeez. Marine Report, that's what's coming up next. ZZ Top and CCR on the way on the Classic Rock Station, 100.3 K-Rock.
1: Here's your Destin for Long Beach Marine forecast brought to you by Marine Max, the area's exclusive dealer of Grady White boats. Partly sunny today, showers and storms in the area, and highs top out near 87 degrees. And on the water, west winds 5 to 10 knots, seas a foot or less. High tide 7:42 a.m., low tide 6:57 p.m., high tide 8:18 a.m. With your Omni Broadcasting Marine forecast, this is meteorologist Phil Jensko.
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Yardbirds up next, Eddie Money, Def Leppard, B.O.C., and the Cars. 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

0: 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Marlins pitcher Sandy Alcantara became the franchise's all-time strikeout leader this week, passing Ricky Nolasco's mark with career strikeout number 1,002. University of South Florida, they've unveiled a new look inside their $350 million on-campus football stadium, highlighting a field-level club where fans can watch the Bulls run through the tunnel ahead of the venue's 2027 debut. Checking in with Jennifer next, she has our local weather report, and I have the Doobie Brothers and the Police coming up after the break on K-Rock.
1: I'm Omni Broadcasting Meteorologist Jennifer Wojcicki with your updated forecast. Chance of thunderstorms this afternoon, otherwise sunshine mixed with clouds at times. Daytime highs approaching 88. Southwesterly winds 8 to 15 miles per hour. Chance for storms tonight, lows level off around 77, mainly clear skies. Sunshine mixed with clouds at times. Tomorrow, slight chance of thunderstorms, highs level off around 90. I'm Omni Broadcasting's meteorologist Jennifer Wojcicki.
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It's the police! Wrapped around your finger, rolling us right through the middle of our 1 p.m. hour. Orlando Magic guard Desmond Bane was named TCU's chief basketball officer this week. It's a volunteer role advising head coach Jamie Dixon on player development and serving as a mentor to current players. A Texas Tech booster criticized UCF athletic director Terry Mahajer after a UCF player sued the NCAA over eligibility rules, noting Mahajer had opposed a similar legal challenge involving Texas Tech quarterback Brendan Sorsby. I remember that one. The Beatles, they're up next. ELO and Spencer Davis coming up. Here's Carry the Weight on K-Rock. Once there was

0: I'm a man, yes I am. It's Spencer Davis on the Classic Rock Station. An Apopka man agreed to plead guilty to federal wire fraud and money laundering after prosecutors accused him of running a $328 million cryptocurrency Ponzi scheme that promised returns from non-existent investment pools. Hey, Spirit Halloween, they're in full swing already. They're going to hire more than 1,200 seasonal workers across Florida as the retailer launches a record-breaking Halloween 2026 hiring push. They have more than 52,000 jobs in the U.S. and Canada to fill. That's a lot of jobs. Breeze Airways, they're expanding their Fort Lauderdale network again, adding service to Dayton, Ohio and Trenton, New Jersey as the discount carrier continues growing in South Florida following Spirit Airlines' shutdown. Commercial break next. I have Stephen Stills, Foreigner, and the Eagles coming up on the Classic Rock Station. We're 100.3 K-Rock. 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

100.3 K-Rock, the classic rock station, and the cradle will rock. That's Van Halen for you. Starting off our 2 p.m. hour, Dire Straits up next with Queen, Tom Petty and the Heartbreakers, and Rush on the way. 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

0: 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A Jacksonville hospital worker rescued a tiny kitten she spotted laying face down in a grate alongside I-95. She nursed the animal back to health before giving her a permanent home and the name Tipsy. Florida sandwich fans may have bragging rights this year as Jersey Mike's topped the 2026 American Customer Satisfaction Index, ending Chick-fil-A's 11-year reign as the nation's highest-rated fast food chain. Jennifer's up next with our weather report. Lynyrd Skynyrd, Motley Crue, they're coming up. I'll give you three steps and some girls, girls, girls on the classic rock station, 100.3 K-Rock.
1: I'm Omni broadcasting meteorologist Jennifer Wojcicki with your updated forecast. Chance of thunderstorms this afternoon, otherwise sunshine mixed with clouds at times. Daytime highs approaching 88. Southwesterly winds 8 to 15 miles per hour. Chance for storms tonight, lows level off around 77, mainly clear skies. Sunshine mixed with clouds at times. Tomorrow, slight chance of thunderstorms. Highs level off around 90. I'm Omni Broadcasting's meteorologist Jennifer Wojcicki.
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100.3 K-Rock with the crew on the Classic Rock Station. It's time now for Ballpark Trivia. You can't win anything except maybe a laugh, a cry, or maybe you'll have to pass gas. Burger King. It was founded in Jacksonville in 1953, but under what original name? I'll have the answer to that little question for you coming up after The Who, Styx, and Led Zeppelin. It's Summertime Blues on the Classic Rock Station, K-Rock.

magic got that low. John up gone higher, all aboard.

try. I'm gonna bring it on home. Bring it on home to you. 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

Led Zeppelin with Bring It On Home on the Classic Rock Station. Burger King. It was founded in Jacksonville in 1953, but under what original name? It was originally called Insta Burger King. It was founded by Keith J. Kramer and Matthew Burns. A few years later, Miami franchisees James McLemore and David Edgerton bought the struggling company, renamed it Burger King, and helped turn it into a global fast food chain. Except I don't think we have one around here anymore, so much for the global part. Hey, that's going to about do it for me. Time for me to vacate the area and make way for the Knight Rider Show with Michael Knight. He brings the weird news stories from all around the world. And check out Remembering the Roots of Music with Today in Classic Rock History. 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

0: 3 to 7 p.m. right here on the Classic Rock Station. And also don't forget, Alice's Attic with Alice Cooper starts up at 7 p.m. And old Uncle Coop always rocks us to midnight. Commercial break up next. I'll leave you with Boston, David Bowie, and Fleetwood Mac. 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

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About 3 minutes after 3 o'clock here on our Thursday. Michael Knight with you here till 7. We're going to hang out together in the heat. Man, it is hot. But not as hot as it's going to be on Monday. We'll get to that, too, in a little bit. Jay Giles, Clapton, Journey all coming up this hour. We'll do some traffic and weather together, get a news update. We'll talk about where you can go enjoy some live music, and we'll talk about today in classic rock history. It's those boys from Ireland, Thin Lizzy now, here on K-Rock.

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0: That's Bad Company on 100.3 K-Rock, the classic rock station. About 15 after 3 o'clock. As we keep on rolling through a warm Thursday afternoon, when we come back, I'll talk about where you can go find some entertaining live music. We'll do some traffic and weather together, too. It's coming up right after ZZ Top here on K-Rock.
1: Rumors spreading around in that Texas town. About to check outside the games. And you know what I'm talking about. Just let me know if you wanna go to that home out on the range. They got a lot of nice girls.

0: 100.3 K-Rock, the classic rock station. Yeah, you know, growing up in Houston, late 70s, early 80s as a teenager, I kind of understood how the folks in Detroit felt with all those great bands that came out of there, because we had our own band. It was ZZ Top. 100.3 K-Rock. Keep on rolling through your Thursday afternoon. I'm Michael Knight. In case you've been gone for a couple of months and you just tuned in and were like, wow, who's this dude? Well, that's me, Michael Knight. I'm glad to have you here with us today. It is a warm one out there. Temperature is not indicative of the feel. We'll get to that here in just a moment. By the way, if there's something you'd like to talk about, something you'd like to report, maybe you see a traffic accident, or you'd like to request a song for the All Request Ride at 5, we do have a studio telephone line number here. It's 89-K-ROCK, that number, 895-7625. Go ahead and give me a call, and we'll talk a little bit about that. Let's do some traffic and weather together as we do this time each and every hour. Got an accident, 98 Emerald Coast Parkway. That's just on the east side of the Destin Bridge. Not sure what direction that is, but it looks like it could tie things up just a little bit. Not that having an accident would make it any worse, because it is a mess. Summer traffic in full effect there on Destin. Also, 98 Emerald Coast Parkway at Veterans Road over in Santa Rosa Boulevard. Santa Rosa Beach, I should say. There is an accident. It appears to be working there. Elsewhere, the roads are not too bad right now, but it is early. So, as always, just buckle up and drive safely out there. Going to get the sun in your eyes this afternoon. I think we do have a chance of showers, but looking at radar, there's not a whole lot in our area. So just look for the sunshine. High near 88 tonight. Clear. Maybe a stray shower. Low 77. And then tomorrow, more sunshine. Chance for rain. High near 90. I was talking to one of my coworkers earlier, and I was like, yeah, it's hot out there right now, but Monday's high, 96. Wow. Temperature outside the K-Rock studios right now is 88 degrees, but the real feel is about 350. Yeah, 25 minutes. Hey, go check out live music right now at the Sky Bar at the Edge Seafood Restaurant in Destin. The adults-only rooftop bar above the restaurant. They're open daily for lunch and dinner. They got brunch on weekends as well. And they have a weekday happy hour specials on draft beer, house wines, craft cocktails, and small plates from 2 p.m. until 5 p.m. So you've still got a couple of hours of that you could go take advantage of. And then live music plays 7 nights a week. Plus, they have some daytime shows Thursday through Sunday. That's at the Sky Bar at the Edge Seafood Restaurant in Destin. Go get some of that live music action. I've got some recorded music action coming up on the other side of the break. Eric Clapton will be next for us here on K-Rock.
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I'm particularly a fan of rock ballads, and that one right there has some harmonies that are hard to top. Coming up, we're going to get a news update, traffic update as well. We'll do today in classic rock history.

Santana, making me want to dance on 100.3 K-Rock, the classic rock station. About 39 minutes after 3 o'clock, as we keep on rolling through this very warm Thursday afternoon. Man, it is hot out there. Holy smokes. Says 88, but it feels like, I don't know, maybe 108. Check traffic real quick. The earlier accidents I mentioned they've gone poof. But now I've got some others in their place. 285 at 293, 293 being the toll road. Somewhere in that interchange down there on the exits, there's an accident. Not sure exactly where, but it's going to be there, so watch out in that area. And we've got a disabled vehicle. This is on I-10 eastbound at mile marker 53. That's west of Crestview. So if you're swinging by that disabled vehicle, and if you can help them out, maybe slide on by, see if they could use some help. Elsewhere, the roadways are building up to their usual slows. Destin right now is a mess. I mean, if you don't really have to go to Destin, probably not a good idea right now, because the traffic is an absolute backed-up mess. News coming up in a bit. Let's talk about today in classic rock history. 1967, the Jimi Hendrix Experience performed their legendary free afternoon concert in the Panhandle section of Golden Gate Park in San Francisco. In 1969, the Hollies recorded their version of He Ain't Heavy, He's My Brother at EMI Studios in London with Elton John on piano. That'll reach number 3 in the UK and number 7 on the Hot 100, number 8 in the Cashbox Best Sellers chart. Also in 69, the Guess Who's These Eyes was certified gold for sales of 1 million copies in the U.S. The record had peaked at number 6 on the Hot 100 3 weeks earlier. Then we go to 1980, where Billy Joel was awarded a gold ticket for performing in front of 100,000 fans at New York's Madison Square Garden. Clouds had flocked to see the piano man sing the tunes from his Glass Houses album, which was atop the Billboard chart at the time. And in 1982, Robert Plant issued his debut album, Pictures at 11, on Swan Song Records, which was a label that was launched by Zeppelin in 74.

0: possession of child sexual abuse material and 6 counts of using a two-way communication device to facilitate a felony. Lee was transported to the Walton County Jail. And if you are planning on going to the beach, here is your beach safety update. It is a yellow flag day, which means surf conditions are moderate, but always use caution when entering the Gulf and always swim near a lifeguard. They are on duty every day from 9 a.m. to 8 p.m. Have fun and be safe. With Omni Broadcasting News brought to you by McCaskill & Company, I'm Frankie Bennett.
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About 6 minutes after 4 o'clock here on your Thursday afternoon. Michael Knight with you. Van Halen, Seeger, and Queen all coming up this hour. We'll do some traffic and weather together, get a news update as well. And at 4:20, it's Back Rockwards. Going to give you a song title, an artist that you need to come up with, and call me on the request lines, and we'll go over that here in just a bit. Here's The Doors on K-Rock.

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on 100.3 K-Rock, the classic rock station. 417, just a few minutes away from Back Rock, where it's going to give you a chance to win a $10 gift certificate to the Shin Noodle Place if you can correctly guess the title and artist of this afternoon's Back Rockwards. That's coming up after the Eagles right here on K-Rock.

0: That's the Eagles on 100.3 K-Rock, the classic rock station. And one of these nights at 421 on your Thursday. Michael Knight with you here. We'll do Back Rockwards coming up here in just a couple of moments. But let's first do traffic and weather together. And traffic is, it's kind of a mess out there in spots. Do have an accident northbound of 85 at Lewis Turner Boulevard in Fort Walton Beach. That's going to tie things up a bit. Also, a pretty interesting situation on State Route 20 at Pate Ranch Road. That's east of 331. The map's showing maybe two or three accidents in that stretch. Boy, I hope it's not like that. Traffic is real slow going through that stretch. Speaking of slow traffic, 98 westbound slow through Destin, also at the Brooks Bridge in Navarre. I could just record this and read this every afternoon. 85 northbound, slow Dukefield to Crestview. State Route 20 at 331, slow as well. Buckle up, drive safely. If the sun's in your eyes, just put that visor down and slow down a little bit. Weather-wise, well, it's hot. It is really hot. Going to get hotter, though, but today, partly sunny, good chance for showers, high near 88. Tonight, mostly clear, stray shower, low 77. Tomorrow, sunshine, chance for rain, high near 90. Currently 86 degrees outside the K-Rock studios, but it feels like 775. We do have some showers, actually, approaching from the Alabama areas up to the northwest. Kind of like yesterday, they're just not as close today as they were yesterday, so maybe some showers will roll through tonight. That's what the Weather Service says we can expect. So just go ahead and expect that. All right, at 4:22, it is time for us to go ahead and play Back Rockwards. Now, I don't have a cool opener, so I'll just have to kind of tell you what we're doing here. What I'm doing is I've picked out one of the songs that we play here on this radio station, and I have isolated the part that we all know the best. In the biz, we like to call that the hook. It's the part you sing to. Usually, it's the part that's got the name of the song in it. And I'm going to play that for you, a little clip, but I'm going to play it backwards because that's fun. I'm also going to read three verbal clues to you, and what I'm looking for is for you to call me on the K-Rock studio line at 89-K-Rock, that's 895-7625, and give me the correct title and artist of the song clip. And if you can do that, I will give you a $10 gift certificate to the Shin Noodle Place. Man, rave reviews on the Shin Noodle Place. It's not a buffet, and I keep bringing that up because when you think of Chinese food, you think, oh yeah, going into the buffet, and all the food will be halfway cold and everything, and no. 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But the gift certificate I will give you is for you to walk on in and get $10 off there at the Shin Noodle Place. So what I'm going to do is I'm going to read the clues to you very quickly. We'll play the clip, and then we'll lather, rinse, and repeat just to make it fair. All right, so here are your clues for this afternoon's Back Rockwards. Listen carefully. This American rock band got started in Champaign, Illinois in 1967. The band had quite a following in the Midwest, but didn't gain national attention until releasing a chart-topping album in 1980. This track is from that album. It was titled High Infidelity, and this is one of three top 10 charting tunes on that album. Listen very carefully to this afternoon's Back Rockwards. Oh, yeah, that last part, that kind of gave it away right there. It's an American rock band that got started in Champaign, Illinois in 67. They did have a good following in the Midwest, but they didn't really gain national attention until releasing a chart-topping album in 1980. This track is from that album, which is titled High Infidelity, and it's one of three top 10 charting tracks in the album. Again, listen carefully to this afternoon's Back Rockwards. I know I'm looking at the answer, kind of makes it not fair, but if it were me, that last 5 seconds would give it away. If it did for you, too, call me up on the K-Rock studio line. That's 89-K-Rock, 895-7625. Give me the correct title and artist of this afternoon's Back Rockwards, and we'll make you a winner. Good luck.
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0: All these spooky lyrics on this afternoon radio program. Police on 100.3 K Rock, the classic rock station, 438. As we get on through back rockwards, and I do have a winner, so why don't we just go ahead and go to the phone? Hi, 100.3 K Rock. Who's this?
1: This is Pittsburgh.
0: Hey, brother, how you doing today?
1: Not bad.
0: You got the answer for me? What's the answer?
1: REO Speedwagon.
0: Okay, what's the song?
1: I had a brain fart there.
0: That's all right.
1: I just know it's REO Speedwagon.
0: It is REO Speedwagon. So check it out, man. If you let's say your car broke down on the side of the road and you don't want to walk over to the next place because it's raining, what would you have to do?
1: Take it on a run.
0: Yes, there you go. See, that's how it goes, man. Always a winner.
1: Yeah, dude. I played that album so much. That and Loverboy. I worked them both back in the day, back in the early 80s.
0: I had the cassette, and I did the same thing. I went through like three of them, man. It was crazy.
1: Just warped the shit out of it, dude. Yeah, I just saw them last year, and finally he called it quits. He's done.
0: Yep, they're all done now, but we still got their music to enjoy, so that's good stuff.
1: Oh, no, we're good. Oh, yeah.
0: Hey, brother, have you had a chance to go by the Shin Noodle place yet?
1: No, I haven't.
0: All right, well, I got a $10 gift certificate for you. You can take on over there and enjoy some of that great food. I'll tell you how to pick that up in just a moment, but if you would, please, brother, I'd like for you to do us a favor and play guest DJ, okay?
1: Well, I don't know you want that to happen. You better have your hand on that beat. Here's your back rock song, REO Speedwagon. Take it on the run on 100.3 K Rock.

0: REO Speedwagon, taking it on the run. Our back rockward song for today. And congratulations to Pittsburgh, picking up a $10 gift certificate to the Shin Noodle Place. And we'll do it again tomorrow at 4:20. On a sincere and serious note real quick, I do want to thank all of you for playing in the game. And we're going to keep the game going. It's not like that's ending. But really, sincerely do appreciate you calling in and playing. And hope we're having a lot of fun with that. I certainly am. Got a news update coming up in just a moment. Let's do a little traffic update very quickly. Still looking at an accident northbound 85 at Lewis Turner Boulevard. They should have that cleared up pretty soon. State Route 20 at Pate Ranch Road. That is east of 331. An accident still working over there. And still got the slow speeds at all the places that we would expect to have slow speeds at this time of day. So be patient and, you know, as always, don't use your bad finger. Unless you're telling them they're number one, which is what I get a lot of. News update coming up, then Queen next here on K-Rock.
1: 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From the Walton County Sheriff's Office, an arrest has been made following the execution of a search warrant in Freeport. 46-year-old Troy Lee was arrested and is facing 29 counts of transmission of child sexual abuse material, 29 counts of possession of child sexual abuse material, and 6 counts of using a two-way communication device to facilitate a felony. Lee was transported to the Walton County Jail. And if you are planning on going to the beach, here is your beach safety update. It is a yellow flag day, which means surf conditions are moderate, but always use caution when entering the Gulf and always swim near a lifeguard. They are on duty every day from 9 a.m. to 8 p.m. Have fun and be safe. With Omni Broadcasting News, brought to you by McCaskill & Company, I'm Frankie Bennett.
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3: And Zoe, on a serious note, I proudly salute an important place that cares for the spouses of our service members. Known for its mom rule, you may think of it as the Air Force Enlisted Village, Bob Hope Village, or the Hawthorne House, but know that for over four decades, its special residents have called this safe place home. 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
1: 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And then don't forget about Solid's Game Room next door. 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Something you'd like to hear on the, on the live ride at 5 at 89 K-Rock is the studio number to call. I've got too many signs in here, man. 89 K-Rock is the number, 895-7625. In the meantime, I've got The Who, Stevie Nicks, and Skinner all coming up for you. We'll do some traffic and weather together. And we'll also talk about a golf tournament to help the kids, sports, and then we'll also talk about pairing up for the win. Getting into your all requests right at 5 with Yes. 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

0: 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Head on over there for happy hour until 6, and when you get in there and ask them about their chicken parm, it's on special today. And don't forget about Solid's Game Room next door. When we come back, we'll talk about a little traffic and a golf tourney.
1: Oh!

0: 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Get on by there for happy hour. They got that going on for just about 40 more minutes or so. When you get in, order the chicken parm, because it's on special today. After a drink and a snack, head on over to Solid's Game Room right next door. We'll continue with this drive at 5 here in just a moment. If something you want to hear on the ride at 5, call me up on the studio line at 89-K-Rock. That's 895-7625. Let's do a little traffic and weather together real quick. Boy, the traffic list got big. State Route 20 at Pate Branch Road. Finally pronounced that right. East of 331. This accident's been working for quite some time, and looks like they're still on the scene, so be careful going through that stretch. We'll slow you down just a bit. 98 Emerald Coast Parkway near Don Bishop Road in Santa Rosa Beach, reports of an accident there. 98 eastbound before Beale Parkway in Fort Walton Beach, there's one. Also, westbound on 98 over the Brooks Bridge, I'm seeing some kind of little, well, something going on there. And State Route 87, southbound just before Highway 98 in Navarre. Accident working. And slow just about everywhere right now, but things are starting to clear up. But sun is in your eyes, and I think that's really kind of part of the problem with all these accidents out there. Buckle up and drive safely. Checking weather. Mostly clear tonight. A stray shower. Low around 77. Tomorrow, mostly sunny. Chance for rain. High near 90. There are some showers up in Alabama, maybe making their way into the area much later this evening. It won't be an evening thing like yesterday, but a little bit later, could see some showers. Right now, 86 degrees outside the K-Rock studios. Got a golf tournament going on at the Emerald Bay Golf Course, the All Sports Association Golf Tournament. That's July 25th from 8 a.m. until 4 p.m. Now, the All Sports Association is a volunteer organization, and they raise funds for local youth-focused nonprofits, and they really focus on the sports programs. So they do this tournament, they do their annual banquet, and they support organizations like the Boys and Girls Club of the Emerald Coast, Special Olympics Florida, Okaloosa, also the Eleanor J. Johnson Youth Center, and the Okaloosa-Walton FCA. So you're not just signing up for a round of golf, you're helping the kids with their sports. Tournament details right now. 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
3: When I was 50, my whole life fell apart. 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

Yeah, it was kind of funny. For a while there, the biggest song in America was by a group called Europe. Why not report 3K Rock as we keep on rolling through the All Requests Ride at 5, brought to us by Stripes Pub and Grill in a Bar. Gonna get a news update here in a moment and talk about pairing up for the win. It's coming up after Kiss here on K-Rock.

0: 100.3 K-Rock, the classic rock station. See all requests right at 5, that's Kiss. And yes, that was Kiss doing disco. And even to this day, they all just kind of shake their heads when people bring that song up to them. But you know, that was the true musicians that they were. They just went on ahead and dived into the trend of the time. And that's what we got. It's Kiss. It's not bad. The All Request Ride at 5, of course, brought to us by Stripes Pub and Grill in Navarre. Head on over there. Happy hour still going on for about another 20 minutes or so. And their special today is chicken parm. So get on in there, grab a bite, have a little drink, and then head over to Solid's Game Room next door. We'll continue with the Ride at 5 here in just a moment. If there is something you want to hear, I got a couple of spots left. 89K-Rock's the number to call. 895-7625. Let's talk about traffic right now. Still got this accident working. State Route 20 at Pate Branch Road. That's east of 331. Pretty serious accident, I believe, has happened there. So watch out. It could cause you some delays. County Road 395 at Highway 98 in Santa Rosa Beach. Now getting reports of an accident as well. Some of the others have kind of cleared out, and it is just slow in the usual spaces, as it always is this time of day. Buckle up and drive safely. All right, these two paired up for the win. A pair of North Carolina siblings. They used family birthdays to play the lottery together and wound up winning a sweet lottery prize. Jason and Marcy Lowry told lottery officials they bought their $2 Lucky for Life ticket from the Easy Way Grocery on North Howe Street in Southport. Been there a couple times. They used a series of numbers representing family birthdays for the ticket, and they ended up matching all five white balls in the December 27th drawing. They said they thought it was cool they won using those special dates, and, well, they said the prize money is going to go toward paying bills and funding car and home repairs. It sounds to me like their Wonder Twin powers were activated. Get a news update. Final one of this evening. Come on back with more Rock for the Ride Home with Lynyrd Skynyrd on K-Rock.
1: 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From the Walton County Sheriff's Office, an arrest has been made following the execution of a search warrant in Freeport. 46-year-old Troy Lee was arrested and is facing 29 counts of transmission of child sexual abuse material, 29 counts of possession of child sexual abuse material, and 6 counts of using a two-way communication device to facilitate a felony. Was transported to the Walton County Jail. And if you are planning on going to the beach, here is your beach safety update. It is a yellow flag day, which means surf conditions are moderate, but always use caution when entering the Gulf and always swim near a lifeguard. They are on duty every day from 9 a.m. to 8 p.m. Have fun and be safe. With Omni Broadcasting News, brought to you by McCaskill & Company, I'm Frankie Bennett.
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3: It's time for This Day in Local History, and on this day in 2006, the Northwest Florida Daily News reported on a strange sequence of events across Okaloosa County. At 10:27 that morning, a woman called 911 claiming bombs had been placed at the Walmart on Beale Parkway and at the Four Points Sheraton Hotel on Okaloosa Island. The threat led to evacuations at Walmart stores in Fort Walton Beach, Destin, and Crestview, along with the hotel. Then, at 11:48 a.m., a woman entered First National Bank and Trust at 448 Eglin Parkway in Ocean City, displayed a firearm, placed a long white object on the counter, and claimed it was a bomb and demanded money. Authorities said she left through the back door with an undisclosed amount of cash. Investigators later determined the vice left at the

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100.3 K-Rock, the classic rock station. Bullet Boys there by request on the All Requests Ride at 5, brought to us by Stripes Pub and Grill, which we're wrapping up right now. Stripes Pub and Grill in Navarre. Still got happy hour going on about 5 more minutes, but get on in there and ask about their chicken farm. 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

100.3 K-Rock, the classic rock station. Alice Cooper right there for us, and he'll be in here at 7 o'clock with Alice's Attic to take you right on up until midnight. Before he walks in, though, I've got Foreigner, Steve Miller Band, and Deep Purple all on the way for you. Get a weather check with Jennifer as well. We'll talk about the cool farmer's market that's going to be going on, and I got a story I've titled Lego My Race Car. Tell you all about that right now, the Grateful Dead here on K-Rock.

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Stevie Ray Vaughan on 100.3 K-Rock. Got the Farmer's Market going on this weekend, and we'll tell you all about that when we come back from ZZ Top here on K-Rock.

0: That is ZZ Top, wrapping up a nice stretch of classic rock for us here on 100.3 K-Rock. All right, we got the downtown Fort Walton Beach Farmers Market going on this weekend from 8 a.m. until 1 p.m. It's down there at the landing at the beautiful Waterfront Park, right downtown. I like going to farmers markets now along with the produce, which is really cool. You can see some really neat things that you don't always get to see, and it's always so fresh. And sometimes, you know, some of those watermelons and cucumbers and things, they are huge. Folks taking real good care to grow some real nice stuff. You can also walk through and grab some snacks and some other foods and things. There's arts and crafts, the really talented folks showing off their talents and their wares. And you don't necessarily have to buy something, but it is kind of cool to pick up a little something along the way. It is the downtown Fort Walton Beach Farmers Market going on this Saturday from 8 until 1 p.m. right there at the downtown Fort Walton Beach Landing Park. And if you need more vendor information, maybe you'd like to set up a tent out there, just visit them at downtownfwb.com. You can get more details on our website at krockfwb.com and click on the events tab. We'll take a short break and come on back here with classic rock from the Steve Miller Band next on K-Rock.
1: I'm Omni broadcasting meteorologist Jennifer Wojcicki with your updated forecast. Lows level off around 77 tonight under mainly clear skies with a slight chance of thunderstorms. Winds out of the southwest around 5 miles per hour. Slight chance for storms tomorrow. Daytime highs approaching 91, mainly sunny skies. Slight chance of thunderstorms tomorrow night. Lows around 79. I'm Omni Broadcasting's meteorologist Jennifer Wojcicki.
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0: That is the Guess Who on 100.3 K-Rock, the classic rock station, as we get just a little bit closer to Alice Cooper and Alice's Attic, coming up here in just a few moments. I've had Legos, and of course I've built cars with them. Maybe you've had some Legos too, and if you did, well, you want to listen to this story. By the way, you can look this up on the internet. It's all over the place. Now, to celebrate their new Technic Koenigsegg Seder Spear set, by the way, a Koenigsegg Seder Spear is a car, very fast car, gets confused with Lamborghini and Maserati and stuff. Anyway, Lego built a real-life version out of one. They used nearly 328,000 Lego Technic elements, and they took it for a test drive on top of it. Now, it's a publicity stunt, but it also set a new record for the world's fastest Lego car, and they more than doubled the previous record of 31 miles per hour. So it's nothing short of a technical wonder. It took them more than 9,400 hours to put it together, and it's so realistic that in motion it reads as a real Koenigsegg rather than a plastic brick sculpture, which it actually is. So they were shooting for a car that could go very fast, and they set a target of 62 miles per hour. They started talking about it last summer. They got started working on it in October, and it took them about 7.5 months. The other goal was to incorporate something called Koenigsegg's famous ghost mode. So that means they had to have several opening body panels on that full-size build, so it's not really a model anymore. It's the actual car. Weighs about 4,000 pounds, 881 pounds of that is just the plastic stuff. Underneath the body are a metal chassis, a roll cage, carbon wheels, the Koenigsegg carbon wheels, and a proper suspension system. And to top it off, they powered it with a small electric motor, and that proved powerful enough to get the car up to a speed of 69 miles per hour. Well, yeah, my Legos are faster than yours, but I bet they have a driverless one within the next 5 years or so. Take a short break. Come on back with Deep Purple next here on K-Rock.
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James Gang on 100.3 K-Rock is I Walk Away. Time for me to get out of here and make way for Alice Cooper. He's going to come on here and work his way until midnight with Alice's Attic, so stay tuned for that. Tomorrow is finally Friday. You can start it off the right way with the B-Team Morning Show at 6. Don't forget to listen for your cue to call and qualify to win a cool picnic for the July 4th holidays. Ballpark Frank will be in at 10, handle midday duties until 3, and that's when I'll come waggling back in here, man, and we'll close out the rest of the finally Friday celebration together. I'm going to leave you with Genesis. As always, want you to be cool and keep it locked right here to 100.3 K-Rock, the classic rock station. Peace.

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7: It's time once again to escape to another world where the rock is always just right. 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
8: Well, you're back to Alice's Attic on Thursday, June 25th. Tonight, coming to you from the one and only Oslo, Norway. This is a city that's been around since the year 1000. And when the Vikings were at their peak, I don't think they won the Super Bowl that year, but Oslo was their home base. I always thought it was Minnesota. I think the Vikings also came up with the idea to eat their lead singers during the concerts, but that doesn't happen a lot. Well, stick around this hour because I've got a Cooper's Countdown featuring the top five from 1982. Plus, I'll take a listener email, and I've got a very special This Day in Rock featuring the greatest band in history. But now, music time.
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